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In each dawn's glow, in each step we take, the future awaits for tomorrow's sake.

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1: 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In the mix. With Peter. Petros. Everybody is here. Music sounds better with you. The mix.

0: 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Welcome to your weekend.
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0: 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In the mix. With the biggest dance hits. In the mix.
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1: In the mix.
2: In the mix.
1: I love the music.
2: All the hits.
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1: Peter.

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But you know what truth is? It's that little baby you're holding, and it's that man you fought with this morning, the same one you're going to make love with tonight.